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1: Speaking of Paul McCartney, there's no revenge like living well. Just ask the former Beatle, who was number one with an answer to his critics today in music history. More coming up in 15 minutes.

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1: I'm Stephen Lethbridge, and you may have loved Paul McCartney helping to close out The Late Show. Last night, he was number one today in music history with Silly Love Songs by Wings when it hit the top in 1976. The song was written in response to Paul's critics, including his old buddy John Lennon. That said, former Beatle only wrote lightweight songs about romance. I am sure the checks still cashed. The Tom Cruise remake of Mission Impossible hit theaters on this date in 1996, and not only did it reignite a franchise that's still alive today, it started a trend of popular music acts remaking the iconic theme associated with the series. U2 took a crack at it for the first movie, and Limp Bizkit adapted it for the sequel a few years later. And Elton John's life story got the biopic treatment when Rocketman, starring Taron Egerton, debuted in theaters on May 22, 2019. The film was a hit, grossing over $200 million, winning a slew of awards, and also received a standing ovation at the Cannes Film Festival before making $200 million at the box office.
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1: July 4th, Carbonear, Patty's Garden, the place to be for fight and rock. 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
1: Let's take a look to the weekend. Saturday, May 23rd. Tomorrow is Lucky Penny Day. 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I am very lucky to have some awesome neighbors. 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
13: Hello, Newfoundland and Labrador. Happy Friday to you. You made it. Well done. Metro and Avalon, increasing cloud tonight, bringing in some brief moments of some potential light showers. 3 degrees is the low. The wind's holding. Gusts of 60 from the west. Those light shower opportunities do hold into the early portions of Saturday morning before clearing off into a lovely afternoon of sun and cloud. Though the wind does shift northwest, gusting to 50. So that's going to limit the daytime high to just 7 to 9 degrees. For Central, clouds are coming together tonight and they're going to bring 5 millimeters of rain with them. The temperature drops to 0 or 1 degree. So yeah, we may see some wet flurries in and out of those as well. Again, it's the northwest winds gusting to 60 that can be blamed for that. Those conditions do clear through Saturday morning, sun and cloud thereafter. Double digits, yeah, they're on the board. 10, 11 degrees, the daytime high by the late afternoon. And for the West Coast, just a few light showers tonight. 2 millimeters, not much to it at all. Maybe a flurry or two in those highest elevated areas, but they'll be brief. Northwest winds ease up through the overnight, and then sun and cloud shining through for Saturday. Northwest wind tapering down to 20 to 40, so 10 degrees, the daytime high. For the Oz FM Weather Center, I'm Ryan Harding.
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1: I really wish we lived in a society where we could just let the dead rest. Nowadays, if you're a famous person, you die and your work's not over. Just ask Ozzy Osbourne. Get yourself a Ouija board. Ozzy has a new digital avatar of himself that will be debuting soon. That, according to none other than his son, Jack Osbourne, who has been working with the folks at a company called Hyper Real. This project captures the digital DNA of Ozzy Osbourne, voice, image, and movement. Jack says it's kind of scary how it's really very accurate. Of course, Ozzy passed away July 22nd of last year. There's a biopic in the works as well. It's using the power of AI. And I often wonder, like, what would Ozzy think? At some point,

0: David Lanz, Oz FM. Yeah, it's a cover. Talk Talk did it first. It's My Life. One of the greatest bass lines of all time. Stephen Lethbridge signing off. Thanks for joining me. Hope you have a wonderful weekend. And make sure to keep your eyes peeled if you're hitting the roads for the 2026 Oz FM Summer Cruiser Team. Paige and Kalen will be out and about. Goodies on board. Chances to win. What more could you want? It's all brought to you by Thomas Amusements, Jungle Gems, Honda One, and Beauty Tone Paints.
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10: 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You made it. Well done. Metro and Avalon, increasing cloud tonight, bringing in some brief moments of some potential light showers. 3 degrees is the low. The wind's holding, gusts of 60 from the west. Those light shower opportunities do hold into the early portions of Saturday morning before clearing off into a lovely afternoon of sun and cloud, though the wind does shift northwest, gusting to 50, so that's going to limit the daytime high to just 7 to 9 degrees. For central, clouds are coming together tonight, and they're going to bring 5 millimeters of rain with them. The temperature drops to 0 or 1 degree, so yeah, we may see some wet flurries in and out of those as well. Again, it's the northwest winds gusting to 60 that can be blamed for that. Those conditions do clear through Saturday morning, sun and cloud thereafter. Double digits, yeah, they're on the board. 10, 11 degrees, the daytime high by the late afternoon. And for the West Coast, just a few light showers tonight. 2 millimeters, not much to it at all. Maybe a flurry or two in those highest elevated areas, but they'll be brief. Northwest winds ease up through the overnight, and then sun and cloud shining through for Saturday. Northwest wind tapering down to 20 to 40, so 10 degrees, the daytime high. For the Oz FM Weather Center, I'm Ryan Harding.
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8: Just talking about putting hockey gear in the dishwasher.
9: No.
8: Apparently that's how Adrian cleans his jockstrap.
9: No, I hate this, Adrian. I hate this. The jockstrap does not go in the same machine that my forks and knives and spoons go in.
8: Don't put it in with the dishes.
9: Dislike.
8: He also mentions his mouth guard.
9: That I don't mind so much.
8: That one could be okay.
9: Mouth guard, I would put it in the little rack with the cutlery.
8: Yeah.
9: I think that makes a lot of sense for a dishwasher that now that I think
8: work.
9: About it.
8: Could it also work for retainers?
9: I don't see why not.
8: Could that be the same? What about dentures?
9: Okay.
8: Maybe someone's that tried also, that.
9: No, you know what? No, I just realized they're going to be rattling around. You're going to end up at the end of the cycle with a bunch of loose teeth. That's going to be a problem.
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1: Just talking about putting hockey gear in the dishwasher.
2: No.
1: Apparently that's how Adrian cleans his jockstrap.
2: No, I hate this, Adrian. I hate this. The jockstrap does not go in the same machine that my forks and knives and spoons go in.
1: Don't put it in with the dishes.
2: Dislike.
1: He also mentions his mouth guard.
2: That I don't mind so much.
1: That one could be okay.
2: Mouth guard, I would put it in the little rack with the cutlery.
1: Yeah.
2: I think that makes a lot of sense for a dishwasher now that I think about it.
1: Could it also work for retainers?
2: I don't see why not.
1: That'd be the same. What about dentures?
2: Okay.
1: Maybe someone's tried that.
2: No, you know what? No, I just realized they're going to be rattling around. You're going to end up at the end of the cycle with a bunch of loose teeth. That's going to be a problem.
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1: Hi, I'm Mike Murphy, and for over 40 years, I have fought for fair personal injury compensation in New Brunswick and Nova Scotia. 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
2: Noreen said her mom made her take her ex-boyfriend because he had his tux already rented.
1: What?
2: She felt bad, and it was all downhill from there. Noreen, that's brutal.
1: Natasha says, I fell out of my ride. My best friend's father owned a 57 Chevy. That's what they took to the prom. Gave myself a massive bruise and nearly ripped my dress.
2: I would say.
1: My mom said that she was supposed to have like an outdoor grad party, but it poured rain that day.
2: Right.
1: So all the parents are like, what are we going to do? My grandparents, who said, you can have it at our house.
2: Whoa.
1: So all the parents were like, well, get together. I'll stay at another neighbor's house and the kids can have our house for the party.
2: Let him take over Nana and Pop's house.
1: Yeah. Pop had to go home the next morning for his work clothes and his lunch. And he found kids laying all over the place.
2: Oh, just passed out from
1: the
2: party.
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6: Welcome to Brian Adams Radio, and I'm your host, Brian Adams. We're jacked to bring you another block loaded with great, great music. Some of mine, some of my faves, and some great stories along the way. The question I have for you before we get going is, what do you want? Hard rock, soft rock, heavy metal, yacht rock, glam, hair metal, or good old classic rock and roll? Now, you don't have to answer any of that. It's just a theoretical question. In any event, here's Queen, I Want It All.

This is Bryan Adams with 3 hours of the best rock and roll on the radio. Early 90s and Aerosmith were right back on top again with Get a Grip. New generation, new audience, but still the same attitude. Steven Tyler has said this one came out of a bunch of real-life heartbreak stories floating around the band at the time. Relationships were going sideways, emotions running high, and it all got poured into one song. Big chorus, big emotion, and the

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saxophone, Hammond organ. When Steve Winwood is involved, you know you're going to get some instrumentation. Big time. That was Roll With It, and now here to rock with it, Pearl Jam, with a tune that really captures that classic Pearl Jam vibe. This is Daughter on Bryan Adams Radio. Long

Tommy's Sweet Little Lies, Fleetwood Mac there asking for a little gentle mistreatment on a song written by Christine McVie that would become the band's final top 10 hit in America. Now, when I put out my first greatest hits collection back in 1993, it was called So Far So Good. It contained just one single as a bonus track, and that was the song Please Forgive Me. And here it is on Bryan Adams Radio. Still

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1: All right, let's go back to the 1970s with one of my favorite singers, Bon Scott. And AC/DC finally cracked through worldwide. Produced by the great Mutt Lange, who helped sharpen that raw sound without losing the grit. And despite what people thought at the time, it's not about anything dark. It's just about life on the road, long tours, no sleep, living fast. Bon once called it exactly that. One of the greatest opening riffs in rock, here's Highway to Hell.

never gets old? Bittersweet Symphony from The Verve helped to define that entire Britpop era of the 1990s. Let's stay with the 90s now, technically, with a band that came in sounding like they stepped right out of the 70s. All groove and swagger and soul. Chris Robinson said he wrote this song about freedom, plain and simple. Just put it in a rock and roll framework. It's the Black Crowes.

If you just joined us, welcome to Bryan Adams Radio, and I'm Bryan Adams. You know, people always ask if this next song is about a specific year, and the truth is, it's more about a feeling, that time in your life when everything's wide open, first band, first love, first job, an unforgettable summer. I'm reminded of when I had a stint as a dishwasher in North Vancouver. Ain't no use in complaining when you got a job to do. Here's Summer 69 live.

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1: The year is 1983, and it's huge for Stevie Ray Vaughan. Think about this. In the span of 1 year, he goes from being relatively unknown as a Texas guitarist to suddenly everywhere. He's playing guitar on Let's Dance with David Bowie, and that record goes huge. Around that same time, he's opening shows. I actually had him open for me in New York at the Bottom Line in May. You could feel it right away. This guy was something else. And then he releases Texas Flood, his debut. And just like that, blues is right back in the spotlight. Not a bad year's work. Here's Stevie Ray Vaughan with Pride and Joy.

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You know, it's been fun watching these What Were You Like in the 90s trends that are popping up all over the internet. And somehow, Iris keeps finding a whole new audience again. New fans, old fans, everyone rediscovering that fantastic song. And I can relate to that. It's a good reminder that a band had more than just one moment. This one was all over radio in late 1990s as well. Johnny Resnick always had a way of writing songs that felt personal, but still connected with everyone. This is Goo Goo Dolls with

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album by The Cars. That's just what I needed, with guitar riffs, keyboard riffs, and a super catchy chorus. It's a perfectly named song, just what I needed, indeed. So, where to next? Somewhere Real Nice. It's a track from my 2005 album, Room Service. This song starts with a youngster on a ride in the back of a car. What kind of car, you ask? It's a 69 Oldsmobile. This is This Side of Paradise on Brian Adams.

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heard from Bush and Gavin Rossdale earlier. Now that was his one-time spouse, Gwen Stefani, with No Doubt on Don't Speak. Next, we have a band that started up in

Chicago in the 70s as a prog rock ensemble. Styx had a ton of hits, but this one was written and sung by the guitarist Tommy Shaw, who also takes the guitar solo. Please enjoy Too Much Time on My Hands on Bryan Adams Radio.

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0: The Best Is Yet to Come, a song that Jim Vallance and I wrote for the beautiful Vancouver girl, Dorothy Stratton, who was murdered when she was very young. Now, this next one came at a really important time for U2. After experimenting a lot in the 1990s, they came back with All That You Can't Leave Behind. And this was a big reset. Big, uplifting, classic U2 sound. The Edge has said that the guitar tone on this track was all about clarity and optimism. And Bono's lyric flips on the idea of loss into something hopeful. It's not about everything going right, it's about finding something good anyway. I don't know what I just said there, but it sounded great. Here's U2.
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hours of rock on your radio. This is Brian Adams Radio. Now, this one sounds like a breezy road trip song, but the story behind it is anything but. Tony Scalzo wrote it after reading about a real-life case, an elderly couple who left home to go to a festival in Texas and just kept driving. They got lost, disappeared for weeks, and were eventually found hundreds of miles away. Instead of writing something dark, he flipped it, made it almost poetic, like they chose to keep going, chasing something together. I love that. That contrast is what makes the song stick. Light on the surface, a little haunting underneath. Makes you listen differently to this one now.

Straight from the heart from me, Bryan Adams, one of the first songs I can remember writing when I was about 18. Wonder how many times I've sang that over the years? Must be a few. Thanks for listening to Bryan Adams Radio. Billy Corgan wanted something timeless when writing and composing this next one. So they brought in a full orchestra, recorded it with that sweeping cinematic feel. And suddenly this rock band is making something that sounds like a film score. And the message in it? Pretty simple, pretty powerful. That no matter where you are right now, things can change. Tonight could be the night. It's Smashing Pumpkins, Tonight Tonight, on Bryan Adams Radio.

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0: Neil Young, thank you, sir. Can't think of a better message to wrap up another show. And that's all for this week. Thanks for joining in. Rock music is great when it's consumed alone, but we all know it's meant for a crowd. So I hope to see you back here for more next week. Same time, same place, for some more Bryan Adams Radio. Until then, keep smiling, keep rocking, roll the punches. Peace out.
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2: 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Come get a milk coupon. We're going to be at, where are we, Paige?
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10: Good morning, everybody. In the St. John's and Avalon area tonight, partly cloudy with clearing near midnight with a low of +1. Tomorrow will be sunny with sun and cloud in the afternoon with a high of 12, but only 8 degrees along parts of the coast. And tomorrow night, cloudy with a low of +1. In central tonight, it'll be clearing in the evening with a low of +2, but only -1 in low-lying areas. Tomorrow, sunny with some sun and cloud in the afternoon with a high of 14. And tomorrow night, clearing with a low of 0 and -5 in low-lying areas. And then finally, on the west coast tonight, clear with a low of +3, only -2 in low-lying areas. Tomorrow, sunny with a high of 14, only 10 degrees along parts of the coast. And then tomorrow night, clear with a low of +3, but only -2 in low-lying areas.
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1: Hey, it's Kalem from the Oz FM Summer Cruiser Team, brought to you by Honda One. From the lake to the trail and everywhere in between, get there with Honda One. I hope you're enjoying this muggy Saturday afternoon, because we sure are. Personally, I absolutely love the rain. What about you? You know, it's that smell, right? That like fresh rain smell. I love it. I can't get enough of it. Even tomorrow morning, it's going to be even better. Anyways, we're up here at Ignite Fitness in Paradise for their open gym and fundraiser for Mental Health Awareness Day. We're giving out some prizes, including coupons for Central Dairy. It's a 2 liter of lactose-free milk that you can get for completely free if you drop by and say hi. And it's local. It's local Newfoundland milk. Can't get better than that. This is brought to you by Thomas Amusements, Newfoundland's most exciting midway, with over 15 thrill-seeking rides for all ages.
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3: 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I hope you're enjoying this magnificent Saturday. This is brought to you by Jungle Jim's new $13 lunch. Big flavor, small price. It may be muggy out, but our spirits are up. It is a fantastic day to be on the road. If you don't know what the Summer Cruiser Team is, today we're basically driving around St. John's, giving out prizes, talking to people, and just having a good time. We're going to be coming to you on the radio right about every 30 minutes. And so if you want to find us, listen in to see where we're at, and then come find us. We've got tons of prizes, tons of coupons. We're giving away a $100 gas gift card. To win that, you got to enter your name into a ballot, and we're going to be calling it Monday at 7:40. So come find us, come enter your name, get some coupons, get some prizes, and just say hi. 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
13: Good afternoon in St. John's and Avalon area tonight. Partly cloudy with clearing near midnight, down to a low of plus one. Tomorrow sunny with a mix of sun and cloud in the afternoon, up to a high of 12 and only 8 degrees along parts of the coast. And tomorrow night cloudy with a low of plus one. In central tonight, it'll be clear in the evening with a low of plus two, but minus one in low-lying areas. Tomorrow sunny with a mix of sun and cloud in the afternoon, up to a high of 14 degrees. And then tomorrow night clearing with a low of zero, but minus five in low-lying areas. And then finally on the west coast tonight, clear with a low of plus three, minus two in low-lying areas. But tomorrow sunny with a high of 14, only 10 degrees along the coast. And then tomorrow night clear with a low of plus three, but minus two in low-lying areas.

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12: Good afternoon in the St. John's and Avalon area tonight. Partly cloudy, clearing near midnight with a low of plus one. Tomorrow, sunny with sun and cloud in the afternoon, up to a high of 12, but only 8 degrees along parts of the coast. And tomorrow night, cloudy with a low of plus one. And central tonight, clearing in the evening with a low of plus two, but only minus one in low-lying areas. Tomorrow, sunny with a mix of sun and cloud in the afternoon, up to a high of 14 degrees. And tomorrow night, clearing with a low of zero, but at minus five in low-lying areas. And then finally, on the west coast tonight, clear with a low of plus three, but minus two in low-lying areas. Tomorrow, sunny with a high of 14, 10 degrees along the coast. And then tomorrow night, clear with a low of plus three, but minus two in low-lying areas.
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1: Hey, it's Kalem from the Oz FM Summer Cruiser Team, brought to you by Honda One. From the lake to the trail and everywhere in between, get there with Honda One. How is your Saturday doing? Because we're fantastic here over at the Oz FM Summer Cruiser Team. We're giving out some prizes. We're having a good time. We're coming to you from the 709 to the A1C, and we're making our way to the Cornhole Tournament at the RE/MAX Center. We're going to be there around 2 o'clock, so drop in, say hi, get some prizes, and, you know, just meet your Oz FM Summer Cruiser Team if you're looking for something to do on this beautiful Saturday afternoon. This is brought to you by Thomas Amusements, Newfoundland's most exciting midway, with over 15 thrill-seeking rides for all ages. Have an amazing Saturday. We'll be seeing you around.
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8: Good afternoon in the St. John's and Avalon area tonight. Partly cloudy but clearing after midnight, down to a low of plus one. Tomorrow sunny with sun and cloud in the afternoon with a high of 12, only 8 degrees along parts of the coast. And then tomorrow night cloudy with a low of plus one. In central tonight, it'll be clear in the evening with a low of plus two, but only minus one in low-lying areas. Tomorrow sunny with some sun and cloud in the afternoon up to a high of 14 degrees. And tomorrow night clearing with a low of zero, but minus five in low-lying areas. And then last but not least, on the west coast, we are going to be clear with a low of plus three, only minus two in low-lying areas. Tomorrow sunny with a high of 14, up to 10 along parts of the coast. And then tomorrow night clear with a low of plus three, but minus two in low-lying areas.

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1: Hey, it's Caleb from the Oz FM Summer Cruiser Team, brought to you by Honda One. From the lake to the trail and everywhere in between, get there with Honda One. If you don't know what the Summer Cruiser Team is, we're basically just driving around, giving away some free prizes. It's me and...
2: Paige.
1: Just the two of us. And, you know, come say hi, get some free stuff. And we're also, you know what we've got? 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So if you want some relief at the pumps, come to the RE/MAX Center. We're going to be here for a couple hours. So drop in, say hi, and enter your name for a chance to win. That draw is going to be going on Monday at 7:40. But to win, you got to enter your name. So come find us. 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
2: Paige.
1: We are here at the RE/MAX Center giving away some prizes, so drop by, say hi. 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I hope you're enjoying this magnificent Saturday afternoon. How's your day going, Paige?
2: It is the best day ever. What about you?
1: It is fantastic. You want to know why? 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I don't know if you like cornhole, but we love cornhole. It's the best summer activity. What about you? What do you think is the best summer activity?
2: Cornhole, duh.
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11: Good afternoon in the St. John's and Avalon area tonight. Partly cloudy, clearing after midnight with a low of plus one. Tomorrow, sunny with some sun and cloud in the afternoon, up to a high of 12, but only 8 along parts of the coast. And tomorrow night, cloudy with a low of plus one. In central tonight, clearing in the evening with a low of plus two, minus one in low-lying areas. Tomorrow, sunny with sun and cloud in the afternoon, up to a high of 14. And tomorrow night, clear with a low of zero, but minus five in low-lying areas. On the west coast tonight, it'll be clear with a low of plus three, minus two in low-lying areas. Tomorrow, sunny with a high of 14, but only 10 along parts of the coast. And tomorrow night will be just like tonight with a clear low plus three, but minus two in low-lying areas.

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1: 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Big flavor, small price. So, Paige, we've been having a bit of a debate. What's this debate over?
2: Well, I brought up, Kalem, do you remember the wheels and doors debates? Is there more wheels or more doors? And we've been, like, thinking about this now for at least 10 minutes. And what's your opinion on it?
1: I'm team door. So I don't know if anybody remembers this, but yeah, a couple years ago, there was a big debate. Whereas in the world, is there more wheels or more doors? You know, wheels is a strong case. You know, every car's got four wheels. Think about Hot Wheels. Hot Wheels have wheels but no doors. But then I'm like houses got a lot of cabinets. Do those count? Every house is a bunch of doors, you know what I'm saying? What's your opinion, Paige?
2: I think there's more wheels because not every like house got a bunch of doors. A lot of people do drawers now, right? And just think about how many wheels there are in like you see in the day, like the run of a day, right? I feel like there's more wheels. There has to be.
1: And like conveyor belts.
2: Exactly.
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0: 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Once again, we're at the top of Signal Hill. Have an amazing Saturday. If we don't catch you today, we'll be on the road tomorrow. All the best. 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
4: Good afternoon in the St. John's and Avalon area tonight. Partly cloudy, clearing after midnight with a low of plus one. Tomorrow, sunny with some sun and cloud in the afternoon, up to a high of 8, 12 degrees inland. And tomorrow night, cloudy with a low of plus one. In central tonight, clearing in the evening with a low of plus two, minus one in low-lying areas. But tomorrow, sunny with some sun and cloud in the afternoon, up to a high of 14. And then tomorrow night, clear with a low of plus two, but minus one in low-lying areas. And then finally on the west coast tonight, clear with a low of plus two, minus two in low-lying areas. But tomorrow, sunny with a high of 14, 10 degrees along the coast. And tomorrow night as well will be clear with a low of plus two and minus two in low-lying areas.

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1: 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And I walk in. 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
2: 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We are just packing up here at Signal Hill, getting ready to head back to the station. We're out of everything, but don't worry if you missed us. 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Anyways, that's it for me, guys, but make sure you check out Beauty Tone Paint, the colors of home, only at your local home hardware. 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
8: Good evening in the St. John's and Avalon area tonight. Partly cloudy, clearing after midnight, down to a low of +1. Tomorrow, sunny with a mix of sun and cloud in the afternoon, a high of 8 degrees, but 12 degrees inland. And then tomorrow night, cloudy with a low of +1. In central tonight, clearing in the evening with a low of +2, -1 in low-lying areas. But tomorrow, sunny with sun and cloud in the afternoon, up to a high of 14. And tomorrow night, clear with a low of +2, -1 in low-lying areas. And then finally on the west coast tonight, clear with a low of +2, -2 in low-lying areas. Tomorrow, sunny with a high of 14, 10 degrees along the coast. And tomorrow night, clear with a low of +2, but -2 in low-lying areas.

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9: Good evening in the St. John's and Avalon area tonight. Partly cloudy, clearing after midnight, down to a low of +1. Tomorrow sunny with sun and cloud in the afternoon, up to a high of 8 degrees, but 12 degrees inland. And tomorrow night cloudy with a low of +1. In central tonight, clearing in the evening with a low of +2, -1 in low-lying areas. But tomorrow sunny with sun and cloud in the afternoon, up to a high of 14 degrees. And tomorrow night clear with a low of +2, -1 in low-lying areas. And on the west coast tonight, clear with a low of +2, -2 in low-lying areas. Tomorrow sunny with a high of 14, only 10 degrees along the coast. And then tomorrow night, clear with a low of +2, but -2 in low-lying areas.

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1: Just talking about putting hockey gear in the dishwasher.
2: No.
1: Apparently that's how Adrian cleans his jockstrap.
2: No, I hate this, Adrian. I hate this. The jockstrap does not go in the same machine that my forks and knives and spoons go in.
1: Don't put it in with the dishes.
2: Dislike.
1: He also mentions his mouth guard.
2: That I don't mind so much.
1: That one could be okay.
2: Mouth guard, I would put it in the little rack with the cutlery.
1: Yeah.
2: I think that makes a lot of sense for a dishwasher now that I think about it.
1: Could it also work for retainers?
2: I don't see why not.
1: That'd be the same. What about dentures?
2: Okay.
1: Maybe someone's tried that.
2: No, you know what? No, I just realized they're going to be rattling around. You're going to end up at the end of the cycle with a bunch of loose teeth. That's going to be a problem.
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9: Good evening in the St. John's and Avalon area tonight. Partly cloudy, clearing after midnight with a low plus one. But tomorrow sunny with a mix of sun and cloud in the afternoon, up to a high of 8 degrees, 12 degrees inland. And tomorrow night cloudy with a low plus one. In central tonight, clearing in the evening, down to a low plus two, minus one in low-lying areas. Tomorrow sunny with a mix of sun and cloud in the afternoon, up to a high of 14 degrees. And tomorrow night clear with a low plus two, but minus one in low-lying areas. On the west coast tonight, clear with low plus 2, minus 2 in low-lying areas. Tomorrow, sunny with a high of 14 degrees, only 10 degrees along the coast. And tomorrow night, clear with low plus 2, but minus 2 in low-lying areas.
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1: It is grad season.
2: Noreen said her mom made her take her ex-boyfriend because he had his tux already rented.
1: What?
2: She felt bad, and it was all downhill from there. Noreen, that's brutal.
1: Natasha says, I fell out of my ride. My best friend's father owned a 57 Chevy. That's what they took to the prom. Gave myself a massive bruise and nearly ripped my dress.
2: I would say.
1: My mom said that she was supposed to have like an outdoor grad party, but it poured rain that day.
2: Right.
1: So all the parents are like, what are we going to do? My grandparents, who said, you can have it at our house.
2: Whoa.
1: So all the parents were like, well, get together. I'll stay at another neighbor's house and the kids can have our house for the party.
2: Let him take over Nan and Pop's house.
1: Yeah. Pop had to go home the next morning for his work clothes.
2: Sure.
1: And his lunch, and he found kids laying all over the place.
2: Oh, just passed out from
1: the
2: party.
1: Someone asleep between the washer and dryer.
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9: Good evening in the St. John's and Avalon area. Tomorrow, sunny with a mix of sun and cloud in the afternoon, up to a high of 8 degrees with 12 degrees inland. And tomorrow night, cloudy with a low of plus 1. In Central tomorrow, sunny with a mix of sun and cloud in the afternoon as well, but up to a high of 14 degrees. And tomorrow night, clear with a low of plus 2 and minus 1 in low-lying areas. And then finally, on the West Coast tomorrow, sunny with a high of 14 as well, but only 10 degrees along the coast. And tomorrow night, clear with a low of plus 2 degrees and minus 2 in low-lying areas.
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11: Good evening in the St. John's and Avalon area. Tomorrow, sunny with a mix of sun and cloud in the afternoon, up to a high of 8 degrees, 12 degrees inland, and then tomorrow night, cloudy with a low of plus 1. In Central tomorrow, sunny with a mix of sun and cloud in the afternoon, up to a high of 14 degrees, but tomorrow night, clear with a low of plus 2, minus 1 in low-lying areas. And then finally, on the West Coast tomorrow, sunny with a high of 14, only 10 degrees along the coast, and tomorrow night, clear with a low of plus 2, but minus 2 in low-lying areas.
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